0: 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Il est 4h. Small hours in the morning. 2h, 6h du matin.
1: The party's over. The game is ended.

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Just

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You fly down the street on a chance that you will meet, and you'll meet not really by chance.

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2: Be firm, be fair, be sure, beware. On your guard, take care. While there's such temptation, one thing will lead to another. Too late to run for cover. She's much too close for comfort now.

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1: Well, I've got a man, and he treats me like a rat. I said, I've got a man, and he treats me like a rat.

I could have danced all night, I could have danced all night, and still have begged for more.

0: drink.
1: Come on, Peter, give me one.
0: I'm thirsty.
2: What do you want from me?
1: Have another
0: one. One more round.
1: I'll have one.
0: He's out. Cut him off.
3: À chaque heure de la journée, adoptez la cool attitude avec Crooner Radio.

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Though spring is here, to me it's still September.

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0: Cool afternoon.
2: Tall and tan and young and lovely, the girl from Ipanema goes walking, and when she passes each one, she passes go-

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1: Hey, nice piano playing, Manila.
2: Thank you, Miss M.
1: What you doing these days?
2: Making records.
1: Really?
2: Yes, really.
1: Do you still play piano for people?
2: Well,

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Then I kiss your lips and the pounding becomes the ocean's roar

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You're doing your income tax, or buying a toothbrush, or hurrying home because the hour is late. 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

0: 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You are called the Forgotten Man.
1: Is that what they're saying? Well, did you ever?
0: What a swell party this is. And have you heard the story of a boy, a girl, unrequited love?
1: Sounds like pure soap opera.
0: I may cry.
1: Tune in tomorrow.

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1: Neither have I.
0: It's all just too risque, really.
1: This French champagne.
0: Domestic.
1: So good for the brain. That's what I was gonna say.
0: You know, you're a brilliant fellow.
1: Why, thank you.
0: Pick up, Jack. But please don't eat that glass, my friend. Have you heard about dear Blanche? Got run down by an avalanche.
1: No.
0: Oh, don't worry. She's a game girl, you know. Got up and finished fourth.
1: The kid's got guts.
0: Having a nice time? Grab a line.
1: Have you heard the Mimsy star?
0: What now?
1: She got pinched in the Astor bar.
0: Just again, eh?
1: She was stoned.
0: Well, did you ever?
1: Never.
2: What a swell party this is.
0: Hey, check out that.
1: That's a lovely dress. You think I could talk her out of it? It's great.

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Tease them, thrill them, to torture and to kill them is her delight, they say. I saw her at the seashore.

bones. 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She's hard.

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2: I would also like to say good evening, ladies and gentlemen, and welcome. It certainly is nice to see you, and of course, it's a great pleasure being back here at Carnegie Hall. Right now, I'd like to tell you about my plans for the rest of the night.

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2: 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I love piano. I love to hear this fella play upon a piano, a grand piano. It simply carries me away. Show me how to do it, Ralph.